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All hits. All day. All night.

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1: 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Why do I believe that we have met? 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Time's frozen for a second, so I'm thinking tonight. Tonight. Break the ice, better still, we can set it aside. 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Stuck, girl, there is the remedy. 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And I don't really know you that well. It's funny, you have something in your teeth, but would you try to stop me if I wanna take it out, cause you don't know me properly. Girl, I think you're lovely, but you turn this bad boy into a busybody. 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
2: Me say, I don't need a yet, don't need a don't need a yet. 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

0: 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Every girl want choke on me. 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
1: 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We break the ice, better still, we can set it aside. 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It's funny, you have something in your teeth, but would you try to stop me if I wanna take it out? 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Girl, I think you're lovely, but you turn this bad boy into a busybody. 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
1: Or maybe I'm just busy for me. 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
1: Well, all right then. Boom.

champion, walk like a champion, walk like a champion, walk like a champion, walk like a champion, walk like a champion, walk like a champion, walk like a champion, walk like a champion, walk like a champion, walk like a champion, walk like a champion, walk like a champion, walk like a champion, walk like a champion, walk like a champion, walk like a champion, walk like a champion, walk like a champion, walk like a champion, walk like a champion, walk like a champion, walk like a champion, walk like a champion, walk like a champion, walk like a champion, walk like a champion, walk like a champion, walk like a champion, walk like a champion, walk like a champion, walk like a champion, walk like a champion, walk like a champion, walk like a champion, walk like a champion, walk like a champion, walk like a champion, walk like a champion, walk like a champion, walk like a champion, walk like a champion, walk like a champion, walk like a champion, walk like a champion, walk like a champion, walk like a champion, walk like a champion, walk like a champion, walk like a champion, walk like a champion, walk like a champion, walk like a champion, walk like a champion, walk like a

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Tickle it, tickle it, tickle it, tickle it, tickle it, tickle it, tickle it, tickle it, tickle it, tickle it, tickle it, tickle it, tickle it, tickle it, tickle it, tickle it, tickle it, tickle it, tickle it, tickle it, tickle it, tickle it, tickle it, tickle it, tickle it, tickle it, tickle it, tickle it, tickle it, tickle it, tickle it, tickle it, tickle it, tickle it, tickle it, tickle it, tickle it, tickle it, tickle it, tickle it, tickle it, tickle it, tickle it, tickle it, tickle it, tickle it, tickle it, tickle it, tickle it, tickle it, tickle it, tickle it, tickle it, tickle it, tickle it, tickle it, tickle it, tickle it, tickle it, tickle it, tickle it, tickle it, tickle it, tickle it, tickle it, tickle it, tickle it, tickle it, tickle it, tickle it, tickle it, tickle it, tickle it, tickle it, tickle it, tick

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0: 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Back to back, beat to beat. Come on, DJ. 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

0: China's Events presents the Mother's Day Experience on Saturday, May 9th, Mother's Day weekend. 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Barris Hammond. 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

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The party's just getting started, ladies and gentlemen.

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As I said, you have been with me from 9 to 11 p.m. I do hope you have enjoyed. 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